Laurie Ann's back after Rock Mornings tomorrow at 9 o'clock. She'll have the 90s at noon. Stuff that sounds like this and that on 94.9 The Rock. Man.

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0: With your host, John Angus McDonald from The Drews. Generation Next. Who knows? You just might be the greatest discovery of our generation. You know, let's give a little love to the dude that created toilet paper, though. I mean, right?

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0: 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It's pretty solid. So 440 VP busy drive Shepherd down through Winford. 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
6: We've got a really busy drive in the West End. Westbound 41 Express at Young, left shoulder, left lane closed. The disabled vehicle, westbound 41 Express at Dufferin, a left shoulder, left lane blocked. Westbound 41 Express at Weston, a left shoulder, two left lanes closed. On the West 401 collectors at Renforth, a right lane closed. 427 southbound ramp to the West 401 has a right lane and right shoulder blocked as well. Earlier problems on the eastbound 401 have finally cleared through Weston, but still the damage done back up through the 410. If you've got an update anytime, text it. Include the keyword traffic to 855-432-ROCK. Rock Traffic is brought to you in part by the Capitol Theater in Port Hope. Is Bella Manningham losing her grip on reality, or is it being loosened for her? Experience the iconic stage thriller Gaslight, August 21st through September 6th. Tickets at CapitolTheater.com. OPP are now in charge of tracking down a missing pilot who took off from Oshawa. 73-year-old David's homemade plane was found on Wolf Lake in Queen Elizabeth Provincial Park in the Kawartha Lakes region yesterday. It's being treated as a missing persons investigation. New Ontario bail rules set to take effect this week require people accused of a crime and granted bail to provide a cash security deposit upon release, but two legal organizations filed a court challenge yesterday arguing the system is unconstitutional. Canada-U.S. trade negotiations are entering a critical stretch with new American tariffs set to take effect tonight at midnight. Canada-U.S. Trade Minister Dominic LeBlanc says there is work to do, while Mark Carney says he plans to speak with Donald Trump ahead of the deadline. The planned 50% levies would apply to about $28 billion worth of Canadian goods. A legal expert says Ottawa's proposed ban on social media for children under 16 is likely to face a charter challenge because the broad restrictions could infringe freedom of expression and privacy rights. A recent French court ruling struck down a similar ban for being too sweeping and disproportionate. Blue Jays find themselves just a half game back of a wild card spot as they start a series in Tampa tonight. Newcomer Jose Soriano will make his third start for Toronto. The Raptors' Kawhi Leonard trade remains on hold despite an ESPN report saying there's no evidence the LA Clippers were funneling money through sponsors to pay Leonard. The NBA says the report contains numerous and significant inaccuracies. And LIV Golf is ending its season one tournament early. The team champion will be decided Sunday in Indianapolis. Today, mainly sunshine, the high 27. Tonight, chance of showers and 20. Tomorrow, a chance of showers and 26. It's 20 degrees right now at The Rock. 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
7: 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Just imagine if I took over the Rock Randomizer, because I did. Give this a listen.

0: That's right. Go away. Don't come back. Don't need you around here. Jeff Woods gave us The Who in 5:15. You know, every now and then, The Who is one of those bands that I don't listen to all that often. I was never a massive fan, but every now and then, I'll go to a playlist of their music. Man, they were damn good.
1: Yeah.
0: Yeah, they really had some great tunes.
1: I forgot to look for it yesterday. Sorry, you suggested a playlist of like all

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CKGE, Durham, Toronto. 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

0: GTA's Rock Station, 94.9 The Rock, My Darkest Days, Porn Star Dancing, Pierce the Veil, So Far, So Fake, it's Lorianne. We have to go back to the Rock Randomizer's pick. Queens of the Stone Age, remember? Because I just watched Dean and Josh from the band play Five Finger Filet, you know, with the knife and your hand on the table, you know. So Dean, very good at it. He was successful. But Josh went in a little differently. I hope someone checked on him after that. No spoilers, but it's pretty fake gruesome. Really kind of gross. The point of the video, though, was to announce that the album Perfect with an H at the end, Perfect, it's coming out September 30th. Go watch the video if you're not too squeamish. It's on their YouTube channel.
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1: It wouldn't feel like summer without a Blue Rodeo show, and the tradition continues at RBC Amphitheater August 29th. Rob Zombie and Marilyn Manson, they kick off September on the 1st at RBC Amphitheater. Then Breaking Benjamin plays there on September 9th. Mother Mother has a show at the Bowl at Sobeys Stadium September 11th. And AC/DC with the Pretty Reckless, it happens September 16th at Rogers Stadium. There's so much more, so check it out at therock.fm. We'll be right back.

0: GTA's Rock Station 94.9 The Rock, Soundgarden, Black Hole Sun, 1051. We'll do the 90s at noon together in just over an hour. Sun and cloud today with a high of 27. It's going to feel like 30 out there this afternoon. Becoming cloudy late this evening. Good chance of showers overnight. A risk of a thunderstorm as well. And a low of 20. Tomorrow, sun cloud. A good chance of showers in the morning with a risk of a thunderstorm, but then clearing around noon. A high of 26, it's going to feel like 28. Right now, sun cloud and 22, feeling like 24 with Royal Otis next.
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0: It's Beaches and Plain Brett, 94 on the Rock. Oh, man. I feel so sorry for him. Chili's and Californication. Julie Wolf in my room as well. 3:13 Tuesday afternoon before 6 o'clock. I'll give you a chance to grab a gift card for the sales store, all right? Clothes, gear, accessories, whatever you want to spend it on. We'll do that before 6 o'clock. Let's do some traffic. Maytel.
1: Having a look at the 401 westbound in the express out by the Allen, three right lanes are blocked off for vehicle fire cleanup and very slow going approaching the 404. Eastbound 401 express through Markham Road, the left lane is out. Through Durham, you've got a delay from Brock Road over to Salem. And northbound Don Valley Parkway, that is most certainly getting heavier beyond the Gardner towards the 401. 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I'm Maytel Sperling. More traffic on the Rock in minutes.
0: Well, we've hit the intended high for the day. 27 right now. Sunshine. A little bit of cloud cover. There's a chance of thunderstorm overnight tonight. Down to about 20, 26 tomorrow. Chance of showers for Thirsty Thursday. Where we're going to be over at Teddy Reader's, the joint, from 3 to 6, it's going to be nothing but sunshine and a high of 26. Friday, 27. The weekend, well, we'll worry about that later because it says it's going to rain Saturday, Sunday, but yeah, I don't know. 27 right now, The Rock feels like 30.
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